don't, if you believe or if you doubt, there's a universal justice and the eyes of truth.

successfully searched deeper and deeper and deep for that one sound to fit this monosonic mosaic. 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As an ancient drum pounds deliberately, reminding me of every heart that ever beat in every man. Gourmet. Lost, tangled in a collage, his long and slender Italian shoes tapped in timely acknowledgement of what can only be described as groovy bliss. A groovy gourmet, gourmet. Listening carefully now, brown eyes gleaming analytically into the distance. A love affair, man in music.

0: first met, man, there was no silence. I don't think there's been silence ever since. Remember when we spent time with our Aborigine cousins? What did they call it again? A didgeridoo.
1: Didgeridoo.
0: Our African brothers from the cry of slavery with a spiritual melody. A change is gonna come.
2: A change is gonna come.
0: A change is gonna come. Yeah. We're there. And every celebration ever seen, ever had. Gourmet.

0: was the one.
1: That was so fun.
0: That was so much fun. I could that one I could just sing over and over and
1: me
0: over.
1: Me too.
0: And
2: over. Anime 24.

We recorded this song on October the 6th. Since then, the war has been declared over. If you're like me, you'll remember it like anybody remembers any war. One big drag. A lot of people write songs about wars and government, very social things. But I think about young guys who were like I was when I was young.

I had no more idea about any government or political things or anything. And I think about those kind of young guys now who all of a sudden somebody comes up and they're very law-abiding. So if somebody says go, they don't ask any questions, they just go. And I can remember not too long ago seeing a young guy with his right arm gone. Just got back. And I asked him how he was doing. He said he was doing all right now, but he had thought he was gonna die. He said getting shot at didn't bother him. It was getting shot that shook him up. And I tried to put myself in his position. Maybe he cried. Maybe he said,

0: was the one.
1: That was so fun.
0: That was so much fun. I could that one I could just sing over and over and
1: me
0: over.
1: Me too.
0: And over.
2: ANMIC, dal 1956, a tutela delle persone con disabilità.

Well, here's my final serenade. Here's a gun and here's a blade. Here's a picture that I saved for too long. Here's my credit card and keys, and the reason I won't find peace. Here's a song I should not complain.

hit the spook. Don't be a crybaby, I only said maybe. Smoozing, I was perusing. When like a catapult, I did a somersault.